0: felt a bit nervous because it was the first time on Eurotour. That was one of my main goals, to qualify for Eurotour event. And I finally did it after 8 attempts. And then to win my game 6-0 against Ian White, who was a very experienced player, I felt great. The doubles, the finishes, everything went in. So yeah, a fantastic feeling.
1: Game 6 on the spin for Jimmy Van Skate.
0: I was the best player at the WDF, but I also know if I win 2 cards, then I'm not the best player anymore. So then you have to fit in with all the best players of the world. I try to win as much games as possible. Just try to get my games going, my finishes, and the high averages, because I know I'm capable of doing that. I haven't shown it too much lately, but I feel good now, and I think it's going to come very, very soon.
2: 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Zweite Runde Action wird euch live präsentiert von der PDC Europe. Hier aus dem wunderbaren Kiel an der Ostsee. 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Und der

Championship, Tita. Ein Players Championship Final, also New Europe.

0: schüttelt den Kopf. Nichtsdestotrotz steht er im Achtelfinale der Elton Safety Shoes. Baltic Sea Darts Open. Hawkeye Kevin Dodds. Kevin, congratulations. That's not often that we see someone beating Nathan Aspinall 6-3, yet shaking their head. I think that says a lot about what both of you thought about the level of play in this one.
1: Yeah, I was never comfortable this whole game, and I guess he wasn't either. You know, this was a really, really tough game. I guess this was the toughest game I've had this season.
0: What especially made it tough? I was speaking to, I don't quite remember who it was, but that moment when you walk on that stage, I think it was Wesley Nyman, when do you know, okay, it might be difficult today, the feeling's just not right?
1: I think it's when a game starts, you know. For me, it was today, you know, the first 3-6 starts, I already felt like, wow, I actually feel a bit nervous, and I normally don't feel nervous, but today that happened. But I guess I consider myself lucky that Nathan wasn't on his A game, not even his B game today, you know. This wasn't a good game from either of us. I'm just happy to get over the line and go through to tomorrow.
0: Speaking of tomorrow, playing against Justin Hood, a very, very dangerous man, wherever he plays. But when he's on a stage and in front of TV cameras, that makes him doubly difficult to play. He loves it up here.
1: Yeah, he is for sure a stage player. But you know what? Until 2 years ago, I was as well. And so far, I'm not happy with my performance this weekend. But, you know, I don't think it can get worse than what I've been showing now. I'm gonna try to relax tomorrow and play my A game again, because it's time again.
0: The only way is upwards. Kevin, congratulations, well done, best of luck tomorrow on the final day. Applause for Hawkeye, Kevin Dodds.

was on the game. I think you could see that by how I struggled a little bit early on. That is just pure pressure. I think I must have been averaging in the low 80s for most of the game early on, and I don't normally play that badly. I thought, if I can hit this, could really get us going, you know, and it could be a real match changer as well, because hit a shot like that can give you a lot of confidence for the rest of the game, and that's what happened. I won the next two legs really comfortably, and the average went right up. I started to hit the trebles much easier, and so it was a really good decision, really, wasn't it? I'm not so much of a showman as a dart player. I haven't got that outgoing personality where I do other things to impress the crowd. So I have to do it just let my darts do the entertaining. Everybody knows sport is like every day is different. You don't know what's going to happen. You can't predict the future. So I'm not going to make any predictions about how I'm going to play tonight, because it might make us look silly. But I do feel good. Yeah, I feel like I'm going to play well. So hopefully that does happen. Yeah.

1756, Salzburg, January 27th, Wolfgang Amadeus is born. 1761, at the age of 5, Amadeus begins composing. 1773, he writes his first piano concerto. 1782, Wolfgang Amadeus Mozart marries Constance Weber. 1784, Wolfgang Amadeus Mozart becomes a Freemason. 1791, Mozart composes the magic flute. On December 5th of that same year, Mozart dies. 1985, Austrian rock singer Falco records

0: Rapid Ricky Evans steht in seinem ersten European Tour Viertelfinale seit 2022. Ricky, congratulations. What a win. 95.5 average, 75% on the doubles. I don't know what you think, but that sounds like a proper darts player to me.
1: I'm a proper darts player. That's, yeah. I need to tell myself that a lot of times. But yeah, like I said yesterday, I'm believing in myself a little bit more. And I just beat James Wade yesterday. I beat a quality player as well, Darryl Gurney. So I can play, I can beat these players. It's just, as you can see, I'm a lot more focused. I'm a lot more of a, not being a silly idiot. It's working. So maybe all them trolls that are giving me rubbish online, they're right.
0: don't listen. No. Don't listen to them anyway.
1: I'm not doing it for them. I'm doing it for me. So
0: exactly. That's the right approach. First European Tour quarterfinal since 2022. It's been a while. You said yesterday that the thing you needed most is a bit of self-confidence. If that doesn't get your self-confidence going, I don't know what will.
1: I could beat anybody in this game of darts. It's just doing it on the day. And yeah. I overthink everything. I think, what's the worst that could happen? You lose a game of darts. What's the best that could happen? You win, you get through, you're in the next tournament, you're in the... These TV events, they hurt when I'm not in them, so I want to be back in them. Before this weekend... Sorry, I'm chewing on my gum again.
2: Don't worry.
1: Before this weekend, there wasn't even Ali Pally. So Ali Pally's a realistic goal again. But I'm better than that. I should be in the match play. I should be in the Grand Prix. I'm a proper darts player, but... Some things get me down, a lot of defeats get me down, but we're going again, we're going. We're keep this rapid steam trio going.
0: No getting down today. Awesome performance, congratulations, best of luck later on in the quarters. Of course, an applause for Rapid Ricky Evans.

0: final there. It feels good. Very pleased to get on line against Joe. Tough game, but I got that.
1: And Dave Chisnell sees off Joe Cullen.
0: Keel's a lovely place. I like Keel a lot. I remember picking the trophy up. That's the main thing. I think I'm going to make it to the match work. But I've got to keep playing with some good darts. And for that, I can't think about it. If I don't make it, it's all my fault. But I'm going to have a bit of politics on my side. I'm going to say yes.

0: So am I at the minute. So, yeah, it's one of them things. It's a good game. It's, yeah, I hope it's a 7-6 slog. But no. I'm going to enjoy it. Hopefully the crowd will get behind us both. Don't put him off. Don't put me off. Yeah, cheer us both on, and we'll put a show on.
1: Ricky, it's great to see you play well. It's great to see you happy on that stage. Ladies and gentlemen, Rapid Ricky Evans.
2: It's going to be tough.
3: Yeah, I wonder how the pros will handle it.
2: Yeah.
3: You are aware of the fact that the U.S. Women's Open, presented by Ally, is happening right here at Riviera in June.
4: Yeah, Nelly Korda, Charlie Hull,
3: Lydia Ko, Michelle Wee. I mean, they're all after that one thing.
5: He's got it.
6: It's a dream come true. It's unreal.
4: I am so pumped. I mean, I sometimes wonder, should I become a pro golfer?
3: Aren't you a 14 handicap?
4: 16.
3: Yeah, I can see that.
7: 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De beste kijk op sport.

0: Relentless, Ryan Joyce komplettiert unser Halbfinale hier bei der Elton Safety Shoes Baltic Sea Darts Open. Ryan, congratulations. A very clear scoreline, and you didn't really have to get out of second gear, third gear, something like that, because you caught Chizzy on an off performance there.
1: Yeah, I did. That's exactly right. Yeah, it was like a little bit of complacency crept in, I think. But not just that, it's so tough to play in the afternoon and the evening session.
0: Yeah.
1: I think a lot of players struggle with the transition, but you've just got to try and do your best and see how it goes. So I'm just happy to win. I don't mind what the score is, you know.
0: I mean, probably with Chizzy especially, because he's one of those players who can just turn it on in the blink of an eye. When you're that far ahead, do you think, okay, at some point he's going to click into gear and I should be ready for that?
1: You always worry about that with a player the quality of Dave Chisnell. Well, anybody that's still in the competition is the same. You kind of take your foot off the gas for a minute, so I'm just happy to get through. Hopefully I can do a little bit better later now that I'm settled into the evening session. Yeah.
0: I was going to say, you just mentioned the difficulty of the final day on the European Tour. You're getting more and more used to that now. This is your third European Tour semi-final that you're playing. With more experience, surely, like the expectation that you're going to have is going to grow as well. At some point, you'll want to win one of these.
1: Yeah, I hope so. That's the plan. Hopefully, I can try and win this one. But I might not get a better chance. A lot of the top seeds are out already and a lot of the top players in the world haven't came, so well, it's a good opportunity. I'm going to really try my best later tonight, yeah.
0: Ryan, all the best for the semi-finals. Well done, congratulations. Ladies and gentlemen, Relentless, Ryan Joyce.

0: unhappy with some of Luke's conduct. What has gone on there? His second nightly win, world class from start to finish.
1: Johnny Clayton wins his fourth nightly competition. He makes it back-to-back nightly wins.
2: We're meant to be doing an interview, guys.
3: Gold.
0: Oh, that is quite unbelievable. It is the surge and the grit and the darts of a champion. Luke Humphries will go to the O2 to defend his crown.
4: Welcome to finals night here in the capital.
1: Luke Littler is through to his third consecutive Premier League final. He clings on and staggers over the finishing line.
3: But it is Luke Humphries who wins an absolute thriller.
4: It is Luke versus Luke for Premier League glory.
5: The world number one and the back-to-back world champion is now a two-time Premier League champion. He's got the belief, he's got it all, and he is the 2026 Premier League champion.

0: helemaal wakker.
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5: Walk along the game's grand cathedrals. 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Retrace the steps taken over the last 130 years. And you will find the footprints of an American legacy.
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15: I've been dreaming of this moment since I was 10 years old.
5: It's champions.
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17: Jordan State.
18: This will be a day we'll never forget.
5: It's legacy. 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
19: We don't get this opportunity to play for a national crown very often. But, you know, you have a chance to win our nation's title.
1: 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De beste kijk op sport. Het wereldkampioenschap darts voor landenteams.
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20: Oeh, dit gaat helemaal de mist in.
1: Met natuurlijk het Nederlands topteam, Michael van Gerwen en Gian van Veen.
20: Ja, rustig maar jongens. Nu komt de reactie.
1: Kijk live naar de World Cup of Darts. Viaplay. De beste kijk op sport.
20: Lekker hoor.

0: two of the world's very best fighting it out, and a brand new country for the Euro Tour. He has lost a final to Gerwyn Price, he's lost a couple of finals to Van Gerwen, he's lost three to Humphries. They are the only four players who've beaten him in PDC finals as Jan van Veen pops in a 180. Whoa. Crams another in there. The perfection for a nine darter in the final. Luke Littler, once again in the opening Euro Tour event of the year, is setting his stall out. He is letting everybody know that he is the man to beat.
1: Because Littler looks merciless.
0: 132. And the Nuke starts strong on the Euro Tour once again. He is inevitable. We have Wessel Naiman playing in his first ever European Tour final. And it might be able to blast apart his defences. Double 18 for the opening leg.
2: Games on the first leg. Wessel Naiman.
0: The biggest finish in the match so far.
3: Yeah. Well, there's the first treble. There's the second. And there's the finish. Wessel Naiman showing his quality. Looking to win it. And win it in style. He's going to get a dart here for a maiden European Tour title. Game. And it's the dart he takes. Wessel Naiman wins on the European Tour.
1: Well, whatever happens in this final, there will be a new name on the trophy here at the Belgian Darts Game. Open. Double five here for Humphries, and that is absolutely majestic from the former world champion. It's a third break of throw.
4: Yes.
1: Brilliant. That's more like it. That is brilliant from Johnny Clayton. And, well, a nice exchange between the two. And the agony goes on. My goodness me. 78. Four missed match darts now for Luke Humphries. Clayton looking at 54 for 24. There's the first part of the equation. And there's the second. Takes six for Luke Humphries, and this time he finds a way through. And just look at the reaction from Luke Humphries as well. He doesn't look like a man who's just won a ninth European Tour title. But the relief is evident now.
0: Danny Noppert versus Nathan Aspinall for the title here in Munich in this Easter weekend of darts. Double 16. First time plus finish of this final, and Nathan Aspinall is in control here.
3: This is getting awkward. Safe one up.
2: 15.
3: And that miles away from the target.
2: And
3: all of a sudden, Nathan Aspinall is starting missing doubles. Game. Danny Noppert has come from 4-1 down to level up the match. Two darts for a two-leg lead. We're hearing plenty of shouting from the Asp. Big, big moments.

0: Is he going to do it in style? He might just do it in style. It's double four for the title. And Nathan Aspinall once again is a European Tour winner. The fourth title of his career. Time for the final of the European Darts Grand Prix. Edwin Price against Ross Smith. Game 3-0 he leads in this final.
1: Double break and throw. Price.
0: This game is about to come alive.
2: Game
0: and Ross Smith holds his throw to make it 4-3.
1: Double 10. Tops.
2: Games on the
1: 12
2: eight play.
1: Dart
2: there
1: response.
2: He replied, is he fine?
0: Double 12. And Gedwin Price wins in Zindelfingen. Just the second man to reach double figures on the European Tour.
2: Grand Prix champion, Gedwin Price!
3: 108!
0: Well, that's what he can do, the Spaniard. He's scoring better, a lot better, against Damon Hetter.
3: 180.
4: First on a big stage. And it's first for more than a decade. Christo Reyes! It is magic for the Spaniard! Reyes is back, and Reyes is as good as ever, maybe even better.
5: Everybody wants to be a green jacket winner. And if we get a 170 in the final, the fans might not be able to handle it.
0: Another one. Bullseye for Josh Rock. A big fish in the final for Rocky.
5: Reset button. Stay straight. Double five. Massive. Absolutely huge.
0: To win the Austrian Darts Open. Tops. And Josh Rock is the champion in grass.
5: This is a very fair fight. Somebody will leave heartbroken and without a winner's trophy.
0: There is the 27. Can't hit 40, can't hit double 10. And Ryan Searle has now missed 8 darts at double in this final. And Ross Smith doesn't miss tops.
2: Ross Smith.
5: This is a big moment. He needs a clean kill and he needs it now.
0: Is that clean enough for you? Back.
2: Ryan Searle.
0: 3-2. That is a gamble that pays off for Ross Smith. Ryan Searle knows that time is running out. But it might be Ross Smith's time. He's now one leg away from a first ever European Tour title.
5: The fifth time is the charm for Smudger, who

0: Ryan Joyce, hij moet genoegen nemen met de tweede prijs in de Merkur Oosterhalle in Kiel, Noord-Duitsland.
1: En onze champion, dem wir gratulieren zu 35.000 Pfund Preisgeld. 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Und er ist unser Elton Safety Shoes Baltic Sea Darts Open Champion 2026. Woody Luke Woodhouse.
0: Op 37-jarige leeftijd wint deze voormalige glasvezel-laminator. 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
1: Luke, massive congratulations. Come up here with me, your very first European Tour title. And when you do it in style, don't you? What a way to win it there in the end.
2: Oh yeah, it was such a tough game. I don't think me and Ryan probably played our best darts, but yeah, I mean, when them two treble 20s went in, I was just like, hit this double top, please go in, and it went in. So yeah, look, it's probably not a final for the ages, but I will take it 100%.
1: Luke, 12 days ago, you still had that moniker of the highest ranked player not to have won a PDC title. Fast forward 12 days, you own a Pro Tour title and you win your first European Tour title. This is how things go. Maybe the floodgates have opened.
2: English sound like buses, isn't it? You wait for one phrase and two come along ones, but yeah, look, I'm so happy to be just playing some good darts. I'm really enjoying my darts at the moment. To win this is unbelievable.
1: I had the feeling that when you came on the stage for this final, you really put extra effort into being at the very highest level of focus. You wanted to make sure not to lose another European Tour final.
2: Yeah, I mean, Ryan had thought the same. Like, it was a good chance both for us, so I just didn't want to let it pass me by, so I just tried to be ultra-focused, and yeah, look, luckily today I've come out on top. I don't really know what to say.
1: Luke, I'll come back to you with a couple more questions in a few seconds. A few questions to our runner-up, to Ryan Joyce. Ryan, commiserations. Second European Tour final, second time runner-up. You said it yourself, tonight was a big chance to win that first European Tour title. Yeah. He kind of ran away with it twice, and twice you pegged him back. Can you put your finger on where that final slipped away from you?
3: No, not really. I think he was just pretty good early on, and he's a very solid player. He always he's very dependable. He's very steady, and it's hard to play against him. So yeah, I knew it was going to be a really tough final. I tried my best, but just didn't happen today.
1: I was going to say, I mean, Luke just said that the both of you maybe in the final didn't play your best stuff, but I think you raised your level compared to the rounds before that. Luke was on a good 98, you were on a 94.5, so that's saying something as well on such a long day when you can find a little extra in the final.
3: I think the average went up because he takes the doubles out with one or two darts every time. So, yeah, credit goes to him for helping my average raise up a bit.
1: Ryan, congratulations anyway. I know it hurts a little to lose those finals, but nevertheless, a great weekend for you. Stay with us for a couple of photos after this one. Luke, one or two questions more to you. Sorry about that. I'll let you go soon. I'll let you go soon. I mean, as I just said, you'd won your first floor tour title 12 days ago, but winning on the stage is something else to the players, because that kind of proves that you can do it against the best in front of the cameras and under the lights. So does that maybe unlock another level of self-confidence for you?
2: I hope so. I mean, yeah, I've said before, I've been playing some good stuff for a while now, and this win today is absolutely massive. I don't really know what to say. I'm lost for words. So yeah, it's huge for me. I'm hoping it can kick on. Obviously the match plays around the corner as well, so I'm hoping the confidence can carry into that.
1: I won't be bothering you much longer. Congratulations, Luke. Amazing. First European Tour title. Unser Helden Safety Shoes. 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
0: Luke Woodhouse, dus de winnaar van de Baltic Sea Darts Open 2026. 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Dus genoeg te beleven nog